0: 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Lord have mercy, everybody's here.
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And we are live and direct every single week from Chicago, Radio Studio Pew, the Italian Dance Station. I have a wonderful show for you today. Incredible music, new music from Rouge, Jules Vic, Off Plan, and so many more people. We have an amazing show. 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

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Let's go. The Love House, Georgie Porgy, Radio Studio Q, and you is all we need for a wonderful, incredible time. Let's go, come on.

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I've enjoyed you tremendously. 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They keep it bringing you the most incredible music ever.

wonderful, wonderful, incredible Saturday evening, a wonderful Sunday, an amazing next week with incredible blessings and miracles. I love you, Italy. Until next week. 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

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I have a wonderful show for you today. Incredible music, new music from Rue J, Jules Vic, Off Plan, and so many more people. We have an amazing show. Are you ready to have a good time? Text your friend, call them.